landed on the starter cap. I'm sorry I didn't see you with the show, I must have missed you. Don't think I did that intentionally, just to diss you. But what's the you said about you like to your wrist too? I say that clown is all, come on, how the bitch you got some issues, Dan. I think you need some counseling to help your ass from bouncing off the walls when you get down some. And what's the

bridge. And in the car they found a safe, but they didn't say who it was to. Come to think about it, his name was, it was you. Damn.

reluctantly crouched at the starting line. Engines pumping and thumping in time. The green light flashes, the flags go up, churning and burning.